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0: 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And this Memorial Day, we remember and honor all of the brave heroes who have served to hold our flag high.
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0: We're back Tuesday morning in the 7 o'clock hour. We'll be getting a finalist to see Morgan Wallen in Pittsburgh with a hotel and gas money. 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
1: Hello, is this Kayla from Janae and Hutton?
2: Stop it.
1: Guess what? You're the grand prize winner. You're going to see Megan Maroney in Columbus.
2: Oh, my gosh.
1: Did you think you were going to win this?
2: No. I've heard so many other people pick, like, finalists and everything. Like, I thought I had no chance in heads, to be honest.
1: Talk about an ultimate girls trip wherever you're taking with you. See Megan Maroney in Columbus. It's a Friday show on May 29th, which is fantastic. And we're throwing in a hotel stay for you and your guest. And we are also going to hook you up. We're going to take care of gas to get you down there as well. Who do you think you're going to take with you for this amazing weekend?
2: I have to take my daughter, Kaysen. I have to.
1: You want
2: to
1: talk about
2: him? Loves Megan.
1: You want to talk about a mother-daughter weekend to remember? Do us all a favor and tell everybody listening what radio station hooked you and your daughter up with an amazing girls' trip to Columbus to see Megan Maroney.
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7: It's looking pretty good for your Memorial Day. Clouds, a little sunshine, and warmer, 76 degrees. Overnight, a mainly cloudy sky, should be dry and a little cooler. Our low 58. Don't eat too much. I'm Mark J. Weather from 3 News.
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2: It's looking pretty good for your Memorial Day. Clouds, a little sunshine, and warmer, 76 degrees. Overnight, a mainly cloudy sky, should be dry and a little cooler. Our low 58. Don't eat too much. I'm Mark J. Weather from 3 News.
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0: It's looking pretty good for your Memorial Day. Clouds, a little sunshine, and warmer, 76 degrees. Overnight, a mainly cloudy sky, should be dry and a little cooler. Our low 58. Don't eat too much. I'm Mark J. Weather from 3 News.

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0: to Sip Like a VIP. 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
7: It's looking pretty good for your Memorial Day. Clouds, a little sunshine, and warmer, 76 degrees. Overnight, a mainly cloudy sky, should be dry and a little cooler. Our low, 58. Don't eat too much. I'm Mark J. Weather from 3 News.
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0: Quarterback Tuesday morning in the 7 o'clock hour. We'll be getting a finalist to see Morgan Wallen in Pittsburgh with a hotel and gas money. 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
6: It's looking pretty good for your Memorial Day. Clouds, a little sunshine, and warmer, 76 degrees. Overnight, a mainly cloudy sky, should be dry and a little cooler. Our low 58. Don't eat too much. I'm Mark J. Weather from 3 News.
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1: Guess what? You're the grand prize winner. You're going to see Megan Maroney in Columbus.
2: Oh, my gosh.
1: Did you think you
2: that
1: were going
2: to
1: win this?
2: No. I've heard so many other people pick, like, finalists and everything. Like, I thought I had no chance in head, to be honest.
1: Talk about an ultimate girls trip wherever you're taking with you. See Megan Maroney in Columbus. It's a Friday show on May 29th, which is fantastic. And we're throwing in a hotel stay for you and your guest. And we are also going to hook you up. We're going to take care of gas to get you down there as well. Who do you think you're going to take with you for this amazing weekend?
2: I have to take my daughter, Kaysen. I have to.
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1: You want to talk about a mother-daughter weekend to remember? Do us all a favor and tell everybody listening what radio station hook you and your daughter up with an amazing girls' trip to Columbus to see Megan Maroney.
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10: Weather. It's looking pretty good for your Memorial Day. Clouds, a little sunshine, and warmer, 76 degrees. Overnight, a mainly cloudy sky, should be dry and a little cooler. Our low 58. Don't eat too much. I'm Mark J. Weather from 3 News.

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11: It's looking pretty good for your Memorial Day. Clouds, a little sunshine, and warmer, 76 degrees. Overnight, a mainly cloudy sky, should be dry and a little cooler. Our low, 58. Don't eat too much.

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4: It's looking pretty good for your Memorial Day. Clouds, a little sunshine, and warmer, 76 degrees. Overnight, a mainly cloudy sky, should be dry and a little cooler. Our low 58. Don't eat too much. I'm Mark J. Weather from 3 News.
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5: It's looking pretty good for your Memorial Day. Clouds, a little sunshine, and warmer, 76 degrees. Overnight, a mainly cloudy sky, should be dry and a little cooler. Our low 58. Don't eat too much. I'm Mark J. Weather from 3 News.
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9: It's looking pretty good for your Memorial Day. Clouds, a little sunshine, and warmer, 76 degrees. Overnight, a mainly cloudy sky, should be dry and a little cooler. Our low 58. Don't eat too much. I'm Mark J. Weather from 3 News.
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2: 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This girl says she got a donk. 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
2: Stop it.
1: Guess what? You're the grand prize winner. You're going to see Megan Maroney in Columbus.
2: Oh, my gosh.
1: Did you think you
2: that
1: were going to
2: so
1: win
2: exciting.
1: This?
2: No. I've heard so many other people pick, like, finalists and everything. Like, I thought I had no chance in heads, to be honest.
1: Talk about an ultimate girls trip wherever you're taking with you. See Megan Maroney in Columbus. It's a Friday show on May 29th, which is fantastic. And we're throwing in a hotel stay for you and your guest. And we are also going to hook you up. We're going to take care of gas to get you down there as well. Who do you think you're going to take with you for this amazing weekend?
2: I have to take my daughter, Kayson. I have to.
1: You want to talk about
2: she loves Megan.
1: You want to talk about a mother-daughter weekend to remember? Do us all a favor and tell everybody listening what radio station hooked you and your daughter up with an amazing girls' trip to Columbus to see Megan Maroney.
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7: It's looking pretty good for your Memorial Day. Clouds, a little sunshine, and warmer, 76 degrees. Overnight, a mainly cloudy sky, should be dry and a little cooler. Our low 58. Don't eat too much. I'm Mark J. Weather from 3 News.
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10: It's looking pretty good for your Memorial Day. Clouds, a little sunshine, and warmer, 76 degrees. Overnight, a mainly cloudy sky, should be dry and a little cooler. Our low 58. Don't eat too much. I'm Mark J. Weather from 3 News.
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8: It's looking pretty good for your Memorial Day. Clouds, a little sunshine, and warmer, 76 degrees. Overnight, a mainly cloudy sky, should be dry and a little cooler. Our low, 58. Don't eat too much. I'm Mark J. Weather from 3 News.
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2: I never met you, but I wanted to invite you to the party. 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